British Museum had lost its charm. 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
1: 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Sometimes you will. Sometimes you will.

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1: You know I like you. You know, saw the toes. I'm not gonna get you.
3: No, no me digan una cosa así.
4: I would love to do that for you.
5: Yeah, I was like sexy. Yeah, I really think about you, like.

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It's falling away from me. Place falling away from me.

0: you?
1: Hi, Papo.
0: Hey, how you doing, girl?
1: How you doing? I miss you guys.
0: Yeah, we miss you too.
1: I was calling Grandma because I needed help with a line in this song.
0: So you got another album coming out sometime soon?
1: Yeah, next year, top of next year.
0: How many albums have you put out so far?
1: I have 2 albums.
0: And they selling okay?
1: Yeah. What is last one doing? Really well.
0: Well, we're proud of you. We're proud of you.
1: Love you.
0: All right.
1: Okay, I'll call you guys later after I'm done recording.
0: Yeah, don't be impatient to call.
1: You always say that.
0: You're a busy person. Love you, babe.
1: I love you guys. All right. Bye-bye.
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0: Say, I'm not giving up yet.
1: I'm not giving up yet.
2: I'm not giving up yet.
0: I'm not giving up yet.
3: I'm not giving up yet.
0: He sees.
4: I'm not giving up yet.
5: Keep it small.

0: enough, yeah.
1: Many people have pains in their lives. They've been so disappointed, so broken, almost lost the desire to even live. Been rejected many times, I've been disappointed many times, I've been failed many times. Whether you're going through darkness, there's a future, there's a way forward, there's hope.
2: How I do this. I'm not giving up.
1: We will make it.
2: I'm not giving up.
3: I'm not giving up yet.
4: I'm not giving up yet.
2: Don't know how I'll get there. I'm not giving up
5: yet.
2: I'm not giving up.
6: I'm not giving up yet.

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Not cause it's illicit, do I have to get explicit? As a matter of fact, I sip on the yak with Big and Reese, 200 diamonds in their piece. I'm trying to get mine so I can shine. Chickle, chickle, I'd like to see you. Wiggle, wiggle. 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Wiggle, wiggle. My money.

0: really well, don't you? I enjoyed it. Nice being in the booth. So, unless you have anything else, that's a wrap.
1: Jiggle, jiggle. I'd like to see you.

0: Don't nobody else make me feel it. Don't nobody else make me feel it.
1: Yeah.
0: Don't nobody else make me feel it. Don't nobody else make me feel it. Don't nobody else make me feel it. So don't nobody else make me feel it.